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2: A man has died and at least six other people have been injured after a large sign fell at a Christian festival in West Sussex. Police were called to the scene at the Big Church Festival near to Steyning on Friday afternoon, where the 41-year-old man from Eastbourne was pronounced dead. Sussex police say his next of kin have been told and have been supported by specialist officers. Seven more men have been arrested as part of an operation tackling alleged organised crime in the wake of the deadly A66 head-on crash. Detectives are not linking a house fire that killed two people in the area to the crash. Cleveland Police's Assistant Chief Constable Dave Sutton

0: rapid deployment team to Nepal to support British nationals and their families affected by devastating flash flooding. The team will arrive in Kathmandu on Saturday and work alongside the British Embassy and local authorities. That's the latest from Radio News Hub. I'm Jules Eastbridge.
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3: 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Starting cloudy with rain spreading eastwards, bringing a risk of thunder before clear and sunny spells later on. Looking at a high of 21 degrees. Bored? 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
2: G'day, thanks for calling Sipping Tinnies. 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

0: 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Kelly O'Brien and her band perfectly capture the voice and vibe of Dolly Parton, so enjoy an evening of the best of her songs as if she was in the room. 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
2: Been confirmed that a man has died and at least six other people have been injured after a large sign fell on a Christian festival in West Sussex. Emergency services were called on Friday afternoon to the Big Church Festival near to Steyning. In a statement, Sussex police say a 41-year-old man from Eastbourne died at the scene. His next of kin have been informed and are being supported by specialist officers. Seven more men have been arrested as part of an operation to disrupt organised crime in the wake of the A66 crash. Meanwhile, two people remain in hospital after a house fire that killed a seven-year-old girl and her aunt. The leader of Cleveland Council is reassuring locals after outbreaks of violence in Middlesbrough and County Durham.
3: I understand why they're worried. I'm worried and

0: all centres has extra resources.
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3: 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Starting cloudy with rain spreading eastwards, bringing a risk of thunder before clear and sunny spells later on. Looking at a high of 21 degrees. Bored? 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
2: G'day, thanks for calling Sipping Tinnies. 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

0: here's your What's On guide with Newport City Radio. Fight Milk is at Le Pub on Saturday, the 26th of September. Fight Milk is a London-based four-piece who specialise in shouty pop songs. They are being supported by Murder Club. 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Dolly Mavis is at Le Pub on Saturday, the 29th of August. Dolly Mavis is a alternative post-folk artist from Oxfordshire. Doors open at 7:30 p.m. with tickets priced at £10. 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
3: Man has died and at least six other people have been injured after a large sign fell at a Christian festival in West Sussex. Police were called to the scene at the Big Church Festival near to Steyning on Friday afternoon, where the 41-year-old man from Eastbourne was pronounced dead. Sussex police say his next of kin have been told and have been supported by specialist officers. Seven more men have been arrested as part of an operation tackling alleged organised crime in the wake of the deadly A66 head-on crash. Detectives are not linking a house fire that killed two people in the area to the crash. Cleveland Police's Assistant Chief Constable Dave Sutherland made a statement.

0: rapid deployment team to Nepal to support British nationals and their families affected by devastating flash flooding. The team will arrive in Kathmandu on Saturday and work alongside the British Embassy and local authorities. That's the latest from Radio News Hub. I'm Jules Eastbridge.
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3: 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Starting cloudy with rain spreading eastwards, bringing a risk of thunder before clear and sunny spells later on. Looking at a high of 21 degrees. Bored? 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
2: G'day, thanks for calling Sipping Tinnies. 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
3: It's been confirmed that a man has died and at least six other people have been injured after a large sign fell on a Christian festival in West Sussex. Emergency services were called on Friday afternoon to the Big Church Festival near to Steyning. In a statement, Sussex Police say a 41-year-old man from Eastbourne died at the scene. His next of kin have been informed and are being supported by specialist officers. Seven more men have been arrested as part of an operation to disrupt organised crime in the wake of the A66 crash. Meanwhile, two people remain in hospital after a house fire that killed a seven-year-old girl and her aunt. The leader of Cleveland Council is reassuring locals after outbreaks of violence in Middlesbrough and County Durham.
4: I understand why they're worried. I'm worried, and I totally understand them being worried. 9 deaths in 6 days. All I can do to say reassure me is people like me, Cleveland Police, the government have listened, they're sending more resources. We've got 6 forces around the country, all sending us extra resources.
3: And the UK is sending a rapid deployment team to Nepal to assist British nationals and their families from the devastating flash flooding. That's the latest from Radio News Hub. I'm Jules Eastbridge.
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7: 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Starting cloudy with rain spreading eastwards, bringing a risk of thunder before clear and sunny spells later on. Looking at a high of 21 degrees. Bored? 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
2: G'day, thanks for calling Sipping Tinnies. 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
6: I know you moved on to someone new. 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I just wanna say thank you.

0: And here's your What's On guide with Newport City Radio. The Darley Show was at the Riverfront on Saturday, the 5th of September. Kelly O'Brien and her band perfectly captured the voice and vibe of Dolly Parton, so enjoy an evening of the best of her songs as if she was in the room. 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Fight Milk is at Le Pub on Saturday, the 26th of September. Fight Milk is a London-based four-piece who specialise in shouty pop songs. They are being supported by Murder Club. 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
2: A man has died and at least six other people have been injured after a large sign fell at a Christian festival in West Sussex. Jules Utebridge has more.
3: Police were called to the scene at the Big Church Festival near to Steyning on Friday afternoon, where a 41-year-old man from Eastbourne sadly died. Sussex police have confirmed the incident's been reported to the Health and Safety Executive and to the local authority. Organisers say following the incident, the festival, which had been due to be held today and tomorrow, will now no longer go ahead.
2: Britain is sending a rapid deployment team to Nepal after devastating flash floods there killed hundreds and left more than 1,500 missing. At least 547 people are confirmed dead, with more than 30 British nationals among those unaccounted for. And most zero-hours workers are stuck in insecure jobs for at least 2 years. That's according to research from the TUC, who say it's wrong to claim it's mainly students who want a zero-hours job. That's the latest from Radio News Hub. I'm Grace McIntosh.
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5: 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Starting cloudy with rain spreading eastwards, bringing a risk of thunder before clear and sunny spells later on. Looking at a high of 21 degrees. Bored? 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

0: Joe Watts on Guide with Newport City Radio. Dolly Mavis is at Le Pub on Saturday, the 29th of August. 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Big Fear is at Le Pub on Wednesday, the 30th of September. 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
2: The death toll from floods in Nepal has risen to 626, with almost 2,500 people still missing. Rescue efforts are being hampered by poor weather and fears of further flooding. After a large sign fell at a Christian festival in West Sussex, a man has died and at least six other people have been injured. Jules Utibridge can tell us more.
3: Police were called just after 3:30 yesterday afternoon to report that a large sign had fallen and injured a number of people at the site near Tustaining. Late last night, Sussex Police confirmed a 41-year-old man from Eastbourne died at the scene. His next of kin had been informed that he'd been supported by specialist officers. In a statement, organisers have confirmed the event, which had been due to be held today and tomorrow, has now been cancelled.
2: The government has pledged £1.5 million to help fund the training of 100 more barristers per year. It's as they attempt to tackle the backlog of cases. And US rapper Post Malone has announced he's engaged to stylist Christy Lee. That's the latest from Radio News Hub. I'm Grace McIntosh.
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6: 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Starting cloudy with rain spreading eastwards, bringing a risk of thunder before clear and sunny spells later on. Looking at a high of 21 degrees. Bored? 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
2: G'day, thanks for calling Sipping Tinnies. 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

0: 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Kelly O'Brien and her band perfectly capture the voice and vibe of Dolly Parton, so enjoy an evening of the best of her songs as if she was in the room. 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
2: A man has died and at least six other people have been injured after a large sign fell at a Christian festival in West Sussex. Jules Utebridge has more.
3: Police were called to the scene at the Big Church Festival near to Steyning on Friday afternoon, where a 41-year-old man from Eastbourne sadly died. Sussex police have confirmed the incident's been reported to the Health and Safety Executive and to the local authority. Organisers say following the incident, the festival, which had been due to be held today and tomorrow, will now no longer go ahead.
2: Britain is sending a rapid deployment team to Nepal after devastating flash floods there killed hundreds and left more than 1,500 missing. At least 547 people are confirmed dead, with more than 30 British nationals among those unaccounted for. And most zero-hours workers are stuck in insecure jobs for at least 2 years. That's according to research from the TU who say it's wrong to claim it's mainly students who want a 0 hours job. That's the latest from Radio News Hub. I'm Grace McIntosh.
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5: 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Starting cloudy with rain spreading eastwards, bringing a risk of thunder before clear and sunny spells later on. Looking at a high of 21 degrees. Bored? 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
2: Good morning. It's just gone 8 a.m. on the 29th of August. Only 1 week to go until the big event. 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

Everybody Dance by Evolution. Good morning, it is around 8:09, and you are listening to Pure Pride on Newport City Radio in collaboration with Pride in the Port. We are actually just a week away from the actual Pride in the Port event, and it's going to be good. You should definitely go and check it out next Saturday. Anyway, my name is Amber, and I'm going to be here with you for the hour. I'm also going to be joined by Luke later for the coming out story, Avery for your What's on Pride, and Philip for some of the other little bits in between. Don't forget to stick around because we've got obviously those I've just mentioned and your artist of the week. It's the Spice Girls this week. But yes, I'm now going to give you Happening All Over Again by Lottie Gordon.

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4: It is now time for this week's Artist of the Week. So obviously we pick an artist, we play three songs, and I give you a little bit about them. If you listened to the show last week, you'll already know this week's Artist of the Week is the Spice Girls. So a little bit about them. Obviously, if you don't already know, they are one of the greatest selling female pop groups of all time, with over 75 million records sold worldwide. Very impressive. And of course, the first song we're going to play is Wannabe. I don't think it needs any introduction. You know it. Everyone knows it. Here it is.
5: Yeah!

be my lover. Wanna be the Spice Girls, but I think you already knew that. And now we've got another track. This one, again, obviously by the Spice Girls, because they were Artists of the Week. This one was released in 1997, and it was featured on their multi-million selling debut album, Spice. It became their fourth consecutive UK number one single, making them the first act in the UK chart history to have their first four singles reach number one. This is Who Do You Think You Are?

Who do you think you are? The Spice Girls. Unfortunately, we are at the final track for this week's Art This Week, but we should hopefully have another one next week. Anyway, this final track, it was again on the debut album. It was released in 1996. It is Something Kind of Funny.

0: Something Kind of Funny, the Spice Girls.
1: That brings to the end our Artist of the Week this week.
0: But don't worry, we've decided our next Artist of the Week for next week is going to be Years and Years.
1: If you like that, there's plenty more camp classics on the way.
0: Just like these.
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2: G'day, thanks for calling Sipping Tinnies. 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And we host a banging karaoke night every Saturday. But you must drink responsibly whilst you're here. Be drink aware, that's Sipping Tinnies' motto. Leave a message after the tone.
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0: Lisa Stansfield from 1989. Show Me the Right Time. A hit in December for her, taking us into a new decade.
1: And before that, we had Don't Go Breaking My Heart with Elton John and RuPaul. We had that cover.
0: It's classic tracks and dance floor fillers all the way till 9 o'clock. Then we've got handbag hits to take you till 10 a.m. with plenty more tunes.
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0: That was Cece Peniston with Finally. Now here's Amber for this week's coming out story.
1: This week, the coming out story is sent by an anonymous messenger. They were 19 years old in May of 1988, living at home with their parents in Manchester and completely terrified. Back then, Section 28 had just been passed into law and the atmosphere felt very heavy. If you were young and questioning who you were, the message from the news, the government and the world was very clear: to keep quiet and hide it away and to act normal. They were convinced they would spend the rest of their lives wearing a mask. Then came the evening of May the 23rd. They were sitting on the sofa between their parents, watching the 6 o'clock news on the BBC. Sue Lawley was reading the lead stories when suddenly some commotion broke out live on air, when a group of lesbian activists had invaded the studio to protest the Section 28, handcuffing themselves to cameras and desks while shouting slogans. Sue Lawley barely broke while continuing to read the news as the studio erupted into uproar around her. The dad made a passing and frustrated remark on the screen, but they couldn't look away. They stared at those women. They were bold and completely unashamed. Up until that moment, they had thought being gay meant living in fear or hiding in the shadows forever. Seeing them demands be heard right there on national television cracked something inside of them. Seeing their courage made them realise that they couldn't spend their life running, and it made them want to be brave too. We'll find out how this story ends in hour 2.

0: flooding. After a large sign fell at a Christian festival in West Sussex, a man has died and at least six other people have been injured. Jules Utterbridge has more.
1: Police were called just after 3:30 yesterday afternoon to report that a large sign had fallen and injured a number of people at the sign near to Steyning. Late last night, Sussex Police confirmed a 41-year-old man from Eastbourne died at the scene. His next of kin had been informed that he'd been supported by specialist officers. In a statement, organisers have confirmed the event, which had been due to be held today and tomorrow, has now been cancelled.
0: The government has pledged £1.5 million to help fund the training of 100 more barristers per year. It's to help tackle the backlog of cases. And in football, there are four Premier League fixtures today. Liverpool host Nottingham Forest in the early kick-off. That's the latest from Radio News Hub. I'm Grace McIntosh.
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4: 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Starting cloudy with rain spreading eastwards, bringing a risk of thunder before clear and sunny spells later on. Looking at a high of 21 degrees. Bored? 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
7: It's around 2 minutes past nine, and you are still listening to Pure Pride on Newport City Radio in collaboration with Pride in the Port. This is hour two. We've got an hour full of camp classics, second half of the coming out story, what's on Pride, and all that brilliant stuff, as well as some amazing good songs in between. Next week is the actual Pride in the Port event, so I hope you'll be there. But before that, stick around and you can listen to some of the great songs coming up, like this one, Feels Like I Am in Love by Kelly Marie. Enjoy.

0: It didn't happen overnight, but that broadcast started a quiet revolution within them. For months afterwards, whenever the fear returned, they thought of that newsroom, and if those activists could stand up to the entire country on live television, they could surely face their own life. By the time Christmas had come around that year, they couldn't carry the secret any longer. One evening, they asked their mum and dad to come and sit down in the living room, the exact same room where they had watched that news broadcast 7 months earlier. Their hands were shaking, but they just looked their parents in the eye and said, "I'm gay and I'm not going to pretend otherwise anymore." There was a long, agonising silence. Their mum looked stunned, and for a terrifying second, their heart dropped into their stomach. Then their dad cleared his throat and looked at them and said, "Well, it takes a lot of guts to say that." Mum came over, wrapped their arms around them, and told them that they loved me no matter what. It took them time to process and understand, of course, but the wall between them had finally gone. They often think back to those women who'd invaded the BBC studio. They had no idea who was sitting on the other side of the screen that night, but by standing up for themselves, they gave a scared 19-year-old kid in Manchester the push they needed to step into light and finally save his life.
1: Thank you for reading that story, Amber. There will be another story next week. Right here, it's Pure Pride. Right now, it's Making a

0: Bucks Fizz, Making Your Mind Up. Number one for them from 1981. Oh, camp as Christmas.
1: If you think that's camp, then you're going to want to hear this.
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1: And just before that, we had Never Can Say Goodbye by the Communards.
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0: Boulevou, covered by Erasure from their ABBA-esque EP. And then just before that, we had Especially For You by Kylie Minogue and Jason Donovan. We've got just a few more camp classics for you this hour. Plenty of good songs, just like these.
1: Still to come.

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5: By Pride UK in London is this weekend, with entertainment, panels and discussions all centred around being bi. Manchester Village Pride is this long weekend, with 4 days of music, celebrations, vigils and marches. Some big names are there, such as Gareth Gates, Danny Beard and Cascadia.
4: Some good events there. Next up, we've got Kylie Minogue. Would you-

0: Heart of Glass by Blondie, the final track for this week's Pure Pride. Unfortunately, we are coming to the end of Pure Pride as a whole for this season, because obviously next week is the big day. Next week is the actual Pride in the Port event this Saturday. I hope you are there, because it's going to be brilliant. Anyway, to end off the show, I'm going to give you Dan here with your What's on Guide.
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0: 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And now, coming up at 10 o'clock, it's Pamela Rose with Curtain Call.
2: More than 600 people have died following Wednesday's flooding in Nepal. Authorities say the death toll has risen to 626, while almost 2,500 people remain missing. More than 30 British nationals are among those unaccounted for. A man has died and at least six other people have been injured after a large sign fell at a Christian festival in West Sussex. Jules Utebridge has more.
3: Police were called to the scene at the big church festival near to Steyning on Friday afternoon, where a 41-year-old man from Eastbourne sadly died. Sussex police have confirmed the incident's been reported to the Health and Safety Executive and to the local authority. Organisers say following the incident, the festival, which had been due to be held today and tomorrow, will now no longer go ahead.
2: Train passengers in England are being warned of possible disruption over the bank holiday weekend. It's because of a strike by East Midlands railway workers in a dispute over safety. And US rapper Post Malone has announced he's engaged to stylist Christy Lee. That's the latest from Radio News Hub. I'm Grace McIntosh.
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6: 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Starting cloudy with rain spreading eastwards, bringing a risk of thunder before clear and sunny spells later on. Looking at a high of 21 degrees. Bored? 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
9: You're listening to Newport City Radio, broadcasting from the heart of our city. I'm Pamela Rose, and this is Curtain Call. It's just gone 10 o'clock, and I'll be keeping you company for the next 60 minutes with the very best in modern musical theatre. So this week, I'm playing some great listeners' favourites from, let's see, Legally Blonde, Wicked, Devil Wears Prada, and more. And make sure that you have your diaries and a pen handy, because around about 10:30... let's look at my top 10. My top three shows to watch. And then I've got some very exciting news for next week. So stay with me. Right now, let's play something from Six. Here we go.

That was Who Are We from The Time Traveller's Wife. That was the stage adaptation of Audrey Niffinger's best-selling 2003 novel and, of course, the subsequent 2009 feature film. That production features an original score by Grammy Award winners Joss Stone and the Eurythmics' Dave Stewart, and the book, of course, written by playwright, Lauren Gunderson. That book I've read half a dozen times and it makes me cry every time. Before that, we enjoyed Ruthie Henschel, of course, singing I Dreamed a Dream from Les Mis. Let's have something new. From The Devil Wears Prada, let's have The Old You, sung by Vanessa Williams and Georgie Buckland.

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0: have an engagement outfit?
1: What?
0: She is totally freaking out!
1: What?
0: Oh, she's trapped in the Old Valley Mill!
1: Is that... Oh, yeah.
0: Oh, sorry, no. The old

0: you see this? It just came in. It's perfect for a blonde.
1: Right. With a half-loop stitch on China silk?
0: Uh-huh.
1: But the thing is, you can't use a half-loop stitch on China silk. It'll pucker. And you didn't just get this in because I saw it in last May's Vogue.
2: Oh my God, you guys!
1: I'm not about to buy last year's dress, so this year's price.
2: I saw right through that salesgirl's lies.
1: It may be perfect for a blonde, but I'm not that.

Yes. We just needed that to blow the cobwebs away, didn't we? That was Oh My God, You Guys from Legally Blonde. That was the original London cast, which was brilliant. Shall we slow it down a little bit? We've got something from Come What May, called Come What May, and it's from Moulin Rouge, the musical. This is actually from the film, and it's Nicole Kidman and Ewan McGregor. And it's the romantic anthem from Baz Luhrmann's 2001 musical film. I absolutely love this duet. And if you're just joining me, my name's Pamela Rose, and this show is Curtain Call. Here we go.

0: Hey there, so here we go. If you've got your diaries ready, here's three, my top three to watch in the next couple of weeks. Starting off with, from the Millennium in Cardiff, we're going to go and see Burlesque, and that's on from the 1st to the 5th of September. And then we're off to New Theatre Cardiff. Let's watch Operation Mincemeat. New Theatre Cardiff, 15th to the 19th of September. And then let's just stay at home, shall we? Let's stay in Newport and we'll go and see The Wedding Singer. That's at the Dolmen, 24th to the 26th of December, September, I should say. Let's find out a little bit more about that. It's 1985 and rockstar wannabe Robbie Hart is New Jersey's favourite wedding singer. He's the life of the party until his own fiancée leaves him at the altar. Shot through the heart, Robbie makes every wedding as disastrous as his own. You've watched the movie, now watch the musical. I'll be there, come and say hello. I'll be wearing my Newport City Radio orange t-shirt. I'll see you then. Now then, something a little bit closer. Next week is something very, very special. I'd like you to join me next week for a very special curtain call, co-hosted with our very own Philip, because next week Pride is going to the musicals. 10 o'clock next Saturday. Don't be late. Okay, let's hear something now from Wicked, Defying Gravity. This is my favourite version. Absolutely love Kristen Chenoweth and Idina Menzel. Let's go.
1: Elphaba, why couldn't you have stayed calm for once instead of flying off the handle? I hope you're happy.

0: I mended all my ways, repented, seen the light, and made a switch to this. And I fortunately know a little magic. It's a talent that I always have possessed. And dear lady, please don't laugh, I use it on behalf of the miserable, lonely, and oppressed.
1: Pathetic.
0: Poor unfortunate souls in pain, in need. This one longing to be thinner, this one wants to get the girl, and do I help them?

0: been assigned to those poor unfortunate souls. 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Just consume and you'll be human for 3 days up above. By the end of day three, listen up, this is key. Just convince Mr. Prince and get a kiss of true love.
1: If I do?
0: Lucky you, you stay human through and through. You can go wedge a bow and be totally divine.
1: And if not?
0: Then guess what, girl? You turn back into a mer-girl. Same as you once were, girl, but that tailor be mine. Don't be shy, dear. What will it be? Want the guy, dear? Leave it to me.
1: But what about my father and my family?
0: Sorry, dear. There's no way to spin it. Life's full of tough choices. Isn't it? One last thing, silly me, did I mention there's a fee? Nothing choice, just your voice. No more talking, singing, zip.
1: Not a word?
0: Not a note, not a whisper from your throat. But just some spine and you'll be fine, honey. Here's a little tip.

Oh, that was awesome. Who doesn't love a good Disney villain song? That was from The Little Mermaid, Poor Unfortunate Souls, written and composed by the legendary duo Howard Ashman and Alan Menken. That song, performed by Ursula the Sea Witch, as she's manipulating Princess Ariel into trading her voice for human legs. I love that one. And that's for all the students that are going back to school next week. I'm going to play something else for you that you might enjoy. This is from the Netflix musical Matilda, written by Tim Minchin. It's naughty. It's probably my favourite track from this, and it's sung by Alicia Weir. This is Naughty.

Oh, that's pretty. Okay, that was Girl in the Bubble. That was an original song performed by Ariana Grande. That was from Wicked for Good. I haven't actually watched that particular movie. I'll have to wait until it comes comes to the riverfront, won't we? Hopefully next school term, end of term. Okay, so next I'm going to play you probably my favourite song, musical song ever. I'm going to play you You'll Be Back. It's the comedic song from the musical Hamilton, of course, written by Lin-Manuel Miranda, and it's performed by Jonathan Groff as King George III. Absolutely love it. Here we go.

0: went by so quickly, didn't it? Lucy, thank you so much for requesting Tightrope. I've not heard that in ages. Thank you so much for that. And guys, if you would like for me to play your favourite songs in the future, it's free to message us on WhatsApp. I'll give the number out again. It's 07 967 10 99 58. And just a reminder that next week we've got something very, very special happening, because it's our very special Pride Going to the Musicals. Pride is going to the musicals because, of course, 5th of September is Pride Day, and it's being held in Newport. Every year in the UK, they choose a city, and this year it's us that they've chosen. So as I say, join me next week for a very special curtain call. And it's going to be co-hosted with our very own Philip, who does the Pride show. And of course, next week is the very last Pride show, which I'm very sad about. But let's see what we can do there. Okay, so 10 o'clock next week, join me with Philip. Don't be late.
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4: A man has died and a woman is critically injured after a crash following a police pursuit in Warwickshire. Officers attempted to stop a black Audi on Birmingham Road in Stratford yesterday. The car was then in a collision with a white Ford Puma. Young adults who left care had a death rate around four times higher than the general population. Reporters found they are often left alone with no safety net. The Prime Minister has pledged to carry out the biggest council house building programme since the post-war period. Kevin Garvey from the National Housing Federation backs Burnham's ambitions.
5: Stuff ready to go. We're ready to get spades in the ground and get building. So yes, absolutely, this funding is much needed, much welcomed. What it means is that housing associations and councils can now start construction from the sector.
4: And Sir Billy Boston, who last year became the first rugby league player to be awarded a knighthood, has died at the age of 92. The Welsh Rugby Union say he is one of the best loved figures in the history of Welsh sport. That's the latest from Radio News Hub. I'm Tanita.
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8: 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Mild and pleasant day today, looking at a high of 23 degrees. 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

drink in moderation, with no problems, social, moral, or medical. 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
1: That's a strange way to end a song, isn't it, with that bit? Anyway, that was Kelsey Ballerini and Shania Twain there with Hole in the Bottle. And before that, we had Jake Owen with Down to the Honky Tonk. Next song up is going to be Post Malone and Blake Shelton with Pour Me a Drink. But I've just realised I've not introduced myself. Hello, I'm Bran. You're listening to Newport City Radio and this is Country Club. Here they are, Post Malone and Blake Shelton.

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0: That was the one and only Mr. Luke Combs with Beer Never Broke My Heart, released in 2019 from the album What You See Is What You Get, which is still bopping around in the charts. We'll cover the charts in a bit, but for now, I think Mr. Trace Adkins wants to tell us about his honky-tonk badonkadonk.
1: Turn it up, son. Alright, boy. This is her favorite song, you know that, right? So we play it good and loud.

That was Loretta Lynn's first number one there, way back in 1967, and that is probably widely regarded as her sort of signature song. And she did it well. She did it well. But let's go through who's doing it well this week in the charts. We've got the top 10. Number 10 is Getting Old by Luke Combs. Number 9, it's up from last week at number 10. Traveller by Chris Stapleton, a whopping, I say this every time, a whopping 373 weeks in the charts. That was released in 2015, guys. Just kind of goes to show you what sort of calibre Chris Stapleton is. So number 8, we have The Outlaw Sherry Lee and Other Western Tales by Shaboozey. Bonfire by The Shires is at number 7. Number 6, moving up from last week's number 8, we've got With Heaven on Top by Zach Bryan. Middle of Nowhere for Kacey Musgraves is in the middle of the charts at number 5. She's peaked at number 1. She's been 16 weeks in the charts doing her thing. It is a good album. Now, The Countryside of Paul Carrack is at number 4. That was last week's number 5. Been 2 weeks in the charts. Just to mention, Paul Carrack will be at the UK Country Music Awards on the 12th of September. So I will get some more details for you on that later. Number 3. It was number 1 for 2 weeks, I think it was. Little Miss Twain by Shania Twain is today's number 3. Number 2, we've got The Way I Am by Luke Combs, which is only its most recent release. It's 22 weeks released, that is, for Luke Combs. And then, would you believe it? I would. Dandelion by Ella Langley is at number 1. We just, you know, don't need to say that, but it's brilliant, fantastic, wonderful. So, you know, in honour of that, again, being at number 1, we've got You Look Like You Love Me by Ella Langley and Riley Green. This was released back in 2024, and it was one of their, no, it wasn't one of their, it was their biggest collab, and it was the one that skyrocketed Ella Langley to where she is right now. Very cushy. She's doing well.

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Patsy Cline there and her Honky Tonk Merry-Go-Round, released in 1955. Now, I'm about to tell you one word and it'll tell you exactly what time of the hour it is. Dolly. It's Dolly Parton time. I've got you a quote, I've got you a fact, and I've got you a song. And this week's song is Honky Tonk songs, because, you know, sort of feeling the theme of honky tonks today. And it comes from her album Still Hungry, which I think is a phenomenal title for an album. But let's get on to that fact. We'll go fact first, shall we? I think everyone should be with who they love. That's a very appropriate LGBT plus all that stuff quote there. I guess she's still alive, a big ally and all that jazz. So next up, I think we're gonna go with this wonderful fact that she wrote Jolene and I Will Always Love You at the same time, sort of. Well, let's say within a couple of days of each other. She can't be too sure, but she thinks it's at least within a day or two of each other, which, you know, two of her biggest songs. Well done. Two in 2 days. Massive. So here she is with Honky Tonk Songs, the one and only Dolly Parton.

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4: Five more people, including a 16-year-old boy, have been arrested by detectives investigating the events leading up to the crash on the A66. The crash left two police officers and five others dead. Next, young adults who left care had a death rate around four times higher than the general population. Holly Hughes reports.
5: The new report says they've been left alone with no safety net and with catastrophic consequences. On turning 18 years old, people leaving care in England often lose significant levers of support. There were 112 deaths notified of care leavers aged 18 to 24 in 2025, which the review says equated to an estimated death rate of approximately 130 per 100,000 care leavers.
4: A man has died after getting into difficulty while swimming in the sea off Devon. Emergency services pulled the swimmer from the water off Blackpool Sands. And Nigella Lawson can be seen making her Great British Bake Off debut alongside her new co-stars in a sneak preview of The Baking Show. That's the latest from Radio News Hub. I'm Tanita Sims.
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6: 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Double Olympic champion Helen Glover OBE explains.
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8: 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Mild and pleasant day today, working at a high of 23 degrees. 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
1: Ah, Cody Johnson. Gotta love a bit of Cody Johnson, haven't you? That comes off of his album Back to the Trinity, which was released June the 26th, I believe, this year. So the next song, I do love a bit of Darius Rucker. I really do. It's called Southern Comfort and comes off his album Carolyn's Boy, which was released back in 2023, which is basically the last thing he did. So, you know, Darius, if you're listening, just give us some more stuff, please, because your stuff is awesome. You haven't given us anything bad. Anyway, enough of that. Yeah, Southern Comfort from Darius Rucker, released in 2023, from the album Carolyn's Boy. Absolutely wonderful album.

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2: G'day, thanks for calling Sipping Tinnies. We can't answer the phone right now as we're too busy serving tinnies and cocktails. But if you fancy joining us for a tinny or two, Sipping Tinnies is open Friday, Saturday and Sunday at the top of Newport High Street. And we host a banging karaoke night every Saturday. But you must drink responsibly whilst you're here. Be drink aware, that's Sipping Tinnies' motto. Leave a message after the tone.
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That was the Rec Claws there with One Beer Away. Next up, though, it's going to be a bar song, Tipsy by Shaboozy. I'm not too sure which way around it. Do people call it Tipsy? Do people call it a bar song? I'm not too sure. Anyway, Ella Langley with Choosing Texas is still at number one, which is making it going into its 20th week at number one, which has knocked this song, which, oh, when was it? It was 2024, wasn't it, when this was a big thing? Anyway, here he is, Shaboozy, and his second place song.

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0: Natasha and that wonderful hit everybody knows, Austin. Big hit for 2024, just like the one previous to it was. So anyway, moving on, we've got Colin in the studio. And what's on the show today, Colin?
1: Hi, Brian, how are you doing? Today we're going to be paying a tribute to the drummer Frank Beard. He passed away last week unexpectedly, so we'd be playing a ZZ Top track to kick things off. Then we've got Nils Lofgren, Aria Leeton and Parker Barrow, a little bit of Bruce Springsteen, Tom Waits is in the mix. 2 hours of classic rock.
0: That does sound good. So if you want to check out Colin's show after mine, he will be here. Will you be here, Colin?
1: I will be here in person, broadcasting live.
0: Yes. Oh, well, what more could you ask for? I'd better pop off then. next up is Honky Tonk Heartbeat by Annie Bosco. I will see you next week. Catch you then, Country Clubbers.

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I'd call it Fred. He'd wander round his pond all day. If I had a pigeon, I'd call it Pete. He'd always find his way. If I had a cat, I'd call it Cute. She'd purr the whole day through. But if I had a dog, it would be a she. I'd name it after you. If I had a dog, it would be a she. I'd name it after you. If I had a rat, I'd call it Rod, 'cause that's just how I'd feel. If I had a mouse, I'd call it Mick. He'd love his little wheel. If I had a pig, I'd call it Paul. No rasher thing to do. But if I had a dog, it'd be a she. I'd name it after you. If I had a dog, it'd be a she. I'd name it after you. If I had an owl, I'd call it Ol. He'd sure know how to hoot. A reptile is a special thing, Greta great-crested newt. If I had a fly, I'd wonder why, 'cause the things that flies do do. But if I had a dog, it'd be a she. I'd name it after you. If I had a dog, it'd be a she. I'd name it after you. Smut the spider spends his day spinning webs of pure deceit. But who'd want a spider for a friend? They've got too many feet. If I had a snake, I'd call it Sid, 'cause it's the thing to do. But if I had a dog, it'd be a she. It would be a lady dog like you. If I had a dog, it'd be a she, and I'd name it after you.

0: Hello and welcome to the Pure Local Show this wet and miserable Saturday afternoon. But hopefully we will pick it up and brighten it up for you with the music.
1: What better way to spend a wet Saturday afternoon than listening to some fantastic music from the South Wales area and beyond with us.
0: Yeah. 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
1: Hello there.
0: And the tracks you just heard were A Fish Called Fred by Mark Watkin Price, and that was followed by Roadmen by Burning Ferns. So we have a lot to get through. We've got, I think, 12 new tracks. We've got a record of the week coming up shortly. We've also got gig guides and open mics throughout, but we're going to start the show as we mean to go on and kick off with the first new track. And this comes from Matt Keanu. The track is called Nowhere But Down. I think if my sources are factually correct, it was released last week. So here we go.

0: That was KCO by Melt, and next up is All the Time by Rocco Bailey. So, this is taken from the brand new EP, which was released earlier this month. Rocco is a guest on the Indie Show next Wednesday from 6 p.m.
1: Yeah, really looking forward to seeing him. Yeah, we should have a great chat about the EP and lots of other things. Maybe a bit of fun as well.
0: Oh, so stay tuned for that.

0: That was Frankie Rassen with Reasons, and we're going to play a little game now.
1: We are indeed.
0: Are we going to do a gig guide, or are we going to do
1: an open mic? So if you're listening to the show last week, you know we had a bit of jeopardy last week, because I was saying to Danny we're going to read an open mic night, and he read a gig guide, and then we tried to do it again, and he did exactly the same thing. So this is my chance to have a bit of revenge.
0: So we may have an open mic night from you, Stephen.
1: Yeah, so open mic nights I'm going to do. I'm not that cruel. Yeah, so Fosca Philly, their open mic night is on Sunday the 30th of August. It's hosted by CJM. Starts at 5 p.m. and it's open to musicians, poetry, comedy and stories.
0: So next up, the next new track comes from Jim Miller, and this is Stuck. So this is coming out on the 4th of September, and it's fully produced, and it means a lot to her. Well, it means a lot to us as well, yeah, because we're getting to play it now. Mm. So, this is Stuck by Jamila.

That was Crisis Talks with Ghosts. And next up is the record of the week, which this week comes from Zampa. And this is called Sweetest Escape. So we're going to

0: That was the Black Vultures with Nowhere to Run, Nowhere to Hide. So before we go into the next new track, we're going to play another game, whether we're going to do a gig guide or an open mic. I think it's going to be a gig guide, but it could be anything.
1: All right. Yeah, let's do a gig guide. So the venue at Rodney Parade has got its grand opening next Friday, the 11th of September, or no, Friday after that. There will be live music, street food, a family-friendly atmosphere. Also, it will be open after Newport County and Dragons matches, which take place on the weekend as well. So if you're going along to Dragons, I've seen the pictures on social media. It looks really, really good. Really nice area with food stalls and a nice bar, a nice area to kind of sit down and relax. And yeah, it looks really good.
0: So the next new track comes from Edith. This is Uguia. And where is my notes? Here it is. I can't see, you see. My glasses are not that great.
1: No, I think it's your eyes is the problem. The glasses are fine.
0: Well, we'll see. We'll see now if I can read this all without messing up. So Edith steps into a new world with Uguia, which means the power. No, it doesn't. It means the truth. A powerful Welsh language anthem that explores that space between who we truly are and the versions of ourselves we create for the world. Blending the intensity of alternative rock and new metal with a powerful Welsh message, Uguia opens the door into a strange new landscape for Welsh music. Edith presents a fresh take on Welsh metal. So here we go.

0: That was Paint by Casey Maunder, and we've got a gig guide for him.
1: Yes, we have indeed. Yeah, so Casey Maunder is going to be doing a solo acoustic show at 33/45, which is in Neath. So if you're in that area, that's going to be on Saturday, the 5th of September at 1 p.m.
0: So next up is Rusty Shackle with Calico. Folk rock band Rusty Shackle are set to release their highly anticipated new album, Mayfield, on the 28th of August, which was yesterday. Mayfield sees Rusty Shackle embrace a more stripped back and reflective sound, exploring themes of friendship, perseverance, and rebuilding confidence through difficult moments. So this is Calico.

0: That was Keys with There's No I in Teams. There's not. I've checked. But before we go on to the last new track of the hour, I just want to say we are going back to, so we don't know whether we're going to do this, whether it's a game or not, I don't know, but we are going to do either a gig guide or an open mic. Maybe, maybe both.
1: What should we do? Let's have a think. All right, let's flip a coin. Flip. Heads or tails? Oh, it's landed on tails. So we'll do an open mic night.
0: yes, we will.
1: So the Castle Inn Caldecott open mic night is going to be held on Sunday, 30th of August. It's hosted by Ben the Hat, and it's open from 6 p.m. to 9 p.m.
0: Do we do another gig guide, or do we do go straight into the new track? I think we'll do another gig guide.
1: All right, then we'll do another one. So She Sells Sin and Blood Red Lips are going to be at the Green Rooms in Forest on Saturday, the 26th of September. Doors are 7 p.m. Tickets are available from greenroomswales.co.uk.
0: And the last new track of the hour comes from E Marvelous featuring Boy Say So. This is Maltina. E Marvelous has sent over a few new tracks at the moment, so we will try and get them all played as quickly as we can. So we're going to probably feature one like every week now over the next few weeks, starting with this one. This is Maltina by E Marvelous and Boy Say So. But as I say, this is the end of the first hour. It's gone so quickly.
1: I know, yeah.
0: So after this, we'll be going straight into the second hour, where Stephen will be hosting.
1: I will be.
0: And he has some fantastic music coming up.

0: Hello there and welcome back to Hour 2 of the Pure Local Show. Hello there, I'm Stephen, going to be your host for the next hour. I'm still here with Mr. Daniel Murray.
1: Hello.
0: You all right?
1: I'm good. Yeah, I'm good. How are you?
0: Yeah, great. Really enjoyed that first hour.
1: Yes.
0: And we've got a great hour of music coming up for you. We've got new music from the likes of Sunny Inside, D-Rest, Even Reese, National Milk Bar, Los Blancos and more. But we started the show with Feeling by Water Pistol, followed by Life Comes Quick by Galore. So coming up next is a brand new single from Part-Time Signals. They're a four-piece band from Wales. Greenlight is the first single from Part-Time Signals' upcoming album, Ducks Back Baby. What a great title. It's the opening track to that album, and it symbolises the urge to get moving after remaining stagnant for quite some time. So this is Greenlight by Part-Time Signals.

Ah, brilliant. Loving that. That's Green Light by Part-Time Signal. So coming up next, we've got another brand new single for you. It's from Los Blancos. They return on the 25th of August, which was a few days ago. All Air With is the first taste of their forthcoming album and a snapshot of a band approaching 10 years together. The Camars and Chur five-piece have been one of the defining voices in modern Welsh alternative music, building a sound from slacker rock, surf punk, shoegaze and country that has always felt mistakably their own. So as I said, this is All Air We're All Air With by Los Blancos. Following that is Burt Reynolds in a Ford Capri by National Milk Bar, and we'll talk about that after we've heard them.

Yeah, brilliant. That's the brand new single by National Milk Bar, which is going to be released on Friday the 12th of September. Lyrically, it's about a real life encounter someone had when they were 16 with a Burt Reynolds lookalike, who was parked up in his black Ford Capri in the car park in the quiet village of Llanbryn, Mid Wales, outside public toilets. So, coming up next, we've got Amsterdam by Morgan Elwy. Following that is Blue Bay, which is the brand new single from Evan Reese.

0: Fantastic. That's Blue Bay. Blue Bay Even by Evan Rees. After building his reputation over the past few years within the Welsh language scene, Evan has made a name for himself playing with Welsh artists such as E. Newell, Ellis Darby, Maes Parcio, as well as doing a lot of session work and songwriting. Inspired by artists such as Mac DeMarco and King Krule, Evan uses these influences to create a familiar sound while also drawing on their own perspective to create new and catchy tracks. That new single even develops his sound and gives a taste of the next chapter. So it's time for our weekly quiz show. It's called Open Mic or Gig Guide or Not. So, as you may have been listening, if you haven't been listening, the game is we're either going to do an open mic and a gig guide. We don't know which one it is yet until Danny starts talking. So, Danny, is it an open mic or a gig guide?
1: I think it's an open mic.
0: Okay.
1: The Red Lion in Caerleon is every Wednesday and it's hosted by Katie Liu and it starts at 8 p.m.
0: Brilliant. So coming up next, we've got a track by somebody who celebrated their birthday this week. Tom Emlyn had a birthday. Happy birthday, Tom.
1: Happy birthday.
0: I think it was Thursday or Friday. I can't remember what day it was. But very happy birthday. So to celebrate for you, we're going to play Star Sick by Tom Emlyn. Following that is Made for Magic by Dearest. And we will see you after these.

0: Oh, brilliant. That's Made for Magic by Dearest. Dearest, the Bregen-based alternative pop solo artist, announced the release of their new single, Made for Magic, which is going to be released on the 23rd of September. It follows the singles I Locked My Heart in a Box, A Gate in West Virginia, and The Fox and the Crow, all taken from their debut album, Dearest, which was released in June. That is a newly remastered version of the track, which was originally included on the debut album. We had Dearest in as a guest on the indie show. Brilliant, brilliant artist. Yeah, really enjoyed talking to them. So we're going to do a gig guide.
1: Yes. Yes.
0: Yeah. Or an open mic.
1: Yes.
0: Either one will do.
1: I think if you've got time, you'll do both. So Snog, which is a Kiss tribute band.
0: Brilliant name.
1: With Wildside, who are a rock covers band, are performing at Jack's Aberdare on Saturday the 5th of September. Doors are 7 p.m. Tickets are £12.50 and available from tickettailor.com. And the last open mic I have is Porter's Cardiff, will be every Wednesday, hosted by Genevieve. A sign up from 7 p.m. and it starts at 7 p.m.
0: Brilliant. So coming up next, we've got The Devil by Gweno and Cherry Pill by Small Miracles.

knew this for ages. Cherry Pill, Small Miracles there on the People Local Show on Ebor City Radio. So coming up next, we've got Why Don't People Love Me Even by Mr. Boulay and Mend by Airflow, who we have a gig guide for. So we will see you after these.

0: 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We've got a gig guide for them, Danny.
1: Daytime TV and Airflow will be at the pub on Friday the 16th of October. 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
0: Yeah, brilliant. I might be going along to that, actually. Can't miss Airflow at the pub. Yeah, we'll see. Yeah. Anyway, coming up next, we've got the final new track of the hour. It's called All I Have Is Time. It's by Sunny Inside. It's an introspective ballad about the unrelenting passage of time and learning to swim in it. It's about processing tough emotions and moving ahead with your head held high, owning your life and using your time well. And it was released on the 25th of August. So this is All I Have Is Time by Sunny Inside.

0: Oh, that's a fantastic song. I really like that. That was All I Have Is Time by Sunny Inside. So we've come to the end of the show. Oh, no, I hear you say. Well, it will be available to listen again shortly after the show finishes, and we will be repeated at 11 o'clock on Sunday morning. So, yeah, thank you, Danny, so much.
1: Thank you, Stephen.
0: Yeah, you've got a week off this week, so don't know when you're on the radio next.
1: So I will be... Oh, well, I won't be on the next Pure Local show. I'll be back on that in about 2 weeks' time.
0: Just me next week, so that should be interesting. Yeah, tune into that. Anything could happen. Yeah. Yeah, I'll be back on the indie show with very special guest Rocco Bailey on Wednesday from 6 p.m. So enjoy the rest of your bank holiday weekend, everyone. Hope the weather gets better. Coming up next is Have You Been Smoking by Trainspotters, and Ain't That Something by Modern Neutrals.

0: What an energetic track to start the Pure Local Extra show. Hello and thank you for tuning in. I am Keys and I am back after being away for a little while. But Amber, you've been hosting the show.
1: The show goes on.
0: How has it been going?
1: It has been very good.
0: Yeah?
1: Yes, I've loved it.
0: Any high moments? No.
1: No. Just good songs.
0: Good songs after good songs.
1: Yes.
0: Yeah. And we've got a lovely guest in today who is the incredible Rosie, who is the lead of Fleur. Hello.
2: Hi.
0: Welcome.
2: It's Rosie Live, live on air.
0: Is this your first time on radio?
2: Yeah, this is my very first time.
0: Wow. How does it feel?
2: Oh, well, in a studio like this, it just feels like home.
0: Oh, that's so lovely. I like the idea that maybe we'll come in next week and you'll just be napping
2: under the
0: desk.
2: You're not going to get rid of me now.
0: We've just got like a couch.
1: Set up a bed.
0: Yeah.
1: A little duvet.
2: I'll bring my own sleeping bag, my own pillow, my own duvet.
0: Have you already got it?
2: Yeah.
0: Really?
2: I ordered it while we were sitting in the green room.
0: Well, oh, I think they're at the door. Yeah. I like that. So, Rosie, Fleur's sort of bio describes the band as a trans alt slash pop punk band. What inspired you to start a band like that? You know,
2: I mean, all of my influences for music have been like 2000s pop punk. You know, like Green Day, Fall Out Boy, Panic of the Disco, all of that kind of thing. And I spent so long, from about like 2018 up until 2022, doing solo stuff under Rosie Liv. And it just always felt like there was something missing.
0: Mm.
2: And it was just the energy that I had. You know, I love pop punk music so much. And it took me long enough to be able to produce it. So then, yeah, a couple of years ago, I just decided to bite the bullet, get some heavy guitars in there, get some sick drums. And here we are.
0: You have a wonderful group of bandmates as well. I mean, people like Roma, who's also in Phoenix, and Ellie and Sheesh, and a new drummer.
2: A new drummer.
0: How is that going?
2: Oh, she's amazing. Yeah, Kate, she's an incredible, incredible drummer, incredible musician. She brings an extra flair to rehearsals. She's just throwing in fills left, right, and center, just trying out anything she can. And she's just a wonder to work with.
0: That's so exciting. I think that's what's really wonderful when you find that bandmate that just makes it their own and gets creative with it. So it sounds like your drummer's really been like that.
2: Yeah, exactly. Like I was really worrying because our drummer Taylor, he's just leaving to go to uni, and I was really panicking that we weren't going to find someone who was going to mesh with the group, or you know, somebody who maybe not have been good enough. But I mean, she's the perfect fit. We almost have a band full of trans girls now.
0: Yes.
2: The only exception being Sheesh.
0: You've got to have, you know, one person.
2: You've got to have one, yeah.
0: Yeah. we're going to get a track on, but soon on the show, we will be playing Fleur and, right, he's only me, a new track on the show. So you better keep listening. The next one is called Sunny Inside.

0: That was Stuck by Jamila, who has this incredible gentleness to her music. Really, really enjoyed that one. Gave like a relaxed start to the Saturday. Rosie, as of Fleur.
1: That's me.
0: As of Fleur.
1: Hi.
0: How long has Fleur been going? When did you start?
1: So, in terms of an actual like band that plays gigs and stuff, Fleur has only been going for like a year and a half. I think our first ever gig was 1st of May last year.
0: Wow.
1: Yeah, supporting Downcast in Tiny Rebel.
0: Mm-hmm.
1: Yeah, and it was an incredible show. But I've actually been working on the music for Fleur since like 2023.
0: Oh, so this has been in like long preparation.
1: Oh, yeah. Yeah.
0: Wow.
1: I mean, I started a lot of the tracks for Fleur back when I was on the Resonant program under Beacon's Cymru.
0: Oh, okay. Yeah.
1: Yeah. Back in 2023. I was just like honing my production skills until then. Then we had our first single, the start of 2025, first gig halfway through.
0: And now you've just had another single come out.
1: That we have.
0: Yes, we have. Oh, collaboration. I love it. I also hate talking on the show about my own music, but because you're here, I'm like, oh my God, your song is so awesome.
2: It's allowed. Just this once.
0: Oh, thank you. Not like the other two shows that had me on it as well.
2: You weren't here, so it didn't count.
0: Thank you. That's so nice. But yes, so I Miss You has been released this week, just gone.
1: Yes, it has.
0: How does it feel? I feel great, by the way.
1: Oh, it's really weird because we've been sitting on this since like, what, October?
0: Yeah.
1: Yeah, so it's just really nice to finally be able to just get it out into the world, let everyone hear it. Because I've been dying to release it.
0: It's so
1: bad. So
0: good. And the production, I was listening to it again today, obviously, to get the streams up. I was listening today with like my noise-cancelling headphones. And so, Rosie, you produced it, right?
1: I did.
0: At home?
1: At home.
0: It's incredible. Like, so well done. It's like there is a full band in the studio. It is really, really good.
1: Oh, don't. My head's not going to fit in the room if you keep going.
0: You're so talented. So you also mastered it then?
1: Yeah.
0: Oh, my gosh. You're awesome. I once mastered a song using an article that I found online, and it was really bad. So you learn how to do this through Resonant?
1: Yeah. It was mainly through the workshops with Millie Blooms. I have to credit her because, honestly, she's such an amazing producer, such an amazing like advisor. That and a couple of YouTube videos.
0: Really?
1: Yeah. Wow. I used to watch like, there's this one guy who produces for an artist called Knox, who's like a Midwest emo solo artist. And they do like production breakdowns where you can like watch them, you know, make it start to finish. And like that really opened my eyes to like what it actually takes to make a song rather than just like, you know, just record a couple of bits, pan it wherever you want to, you know, do whatever you want. You realize how to actually structure it. And yeah, that's kind of how I got to this point.
0: And you've got the skill, but I also think you've got an incredible sort of approach to making music, that it is this, let's explore what we can do creatively. I mean, I definitely found that working with you on the track. It was never a sort of like, this is not really for it. It was like, let's just give it a go.
1: Yeah.
0: Let's try it and let's see where it goes. I mean, including for those that are listening, me and Rosie had the pleasure of eating a bunch of spicy, spicy fridge raiders with a lot of hot sauce on it. And it was so pure hell in the mouth.
2: Why fridge raiders? Of all the chicken products, like why fridge raiders? They're a bit interesting.
1: Okay, so we were gonna just kinda like sort of rip off Hot Ones. I don't want to say it too loud. We don't want to get sued.
0: Not saying it live or anything.
1: No one can hear this. But you know, it was like, how are we gonna actually do that? We can't heat the wings up. They're just gonna be like cold wings with hot sauce, and like, where are we even gonna get them from and stuff? So I just nipped to a Tesco on the way.
0: Yeah.
1: And we had refrigerators, and that was that.
2: Okay.
0: Yeah. You know what? I was vegan for a long time, which I found out this morning. And the thing that broke my veganism was refrigerators.
1: Refrigerators.
0: I'd got on a night out for freshers, and I woke up the next day being like, oh my gosh, my head, da da da. And then I walked into the kitchen, and one of the girls looked like really panicked. She was like, I was feeding you Fridge Raiders last night. And I was like, no, let's order a KFC.
1: I think that's the most hilarious way to break veganism I've ever heard.
0: Right.
1: Honestly, Fridge Raiders.
0: Fridge Raiders. Yeah. Yeah. So they should definitely sponsor I Miss You.
1: Oh my God, yeah. Yeah. Shout out to Fridge Raiders.
2: Like a little producer tag, just like Fridge Raiders.
0: Like, just in the middle of an echo. So how would you describe the track for someone that's never heard it before?
1: I mean, I think pop rock ballad is probably the closest we're going to get to describing it.
0: Yeah.
1: Yeah, just strong vocals, points with, like, you know, chiller guitars, quieter, and then, you know, we really amp it up the more we get through the song.
0: That second chorus is, oh, all the harmonies are going on. Let's get it on.
1: Let's do it.
0: Oh my gosh, should we announce it together?
1: Let's announce it together.
0: This is I Miss You by Fleur and Rikies Only.

0: That was National Milk Bar. What an awesome name, and definitely deserves to be played out on Newport City Radio. We've got Rosie here from Fleur. Hi again. You've been here
1: I'm still here.
0: What's your favourite chocolate bar?
1: My favourite

0: the ice cream filled Snickers.
1: Yeah.
0: God tier.
1: I feel like, though, you're missing out on a Yorkie. Because, like, do you remember the days when they were like, Yorkies aren't for girls? And, like, I remember having one and being like, I'm so dangerous.
0: You're such a rebel.
1: My dad would give them to me and be like, shh, don't tell anyone. Don't say it. And they definitely should have got cancelled for that. But it's also like a thick, chunky chocolate bar. Like, who wouldn't want that?
0: It is pretty good. But the problem is, in my house, they throw all of the chocolate in the fridge. So having a refrigerated Yorkie is torture.
1: I bet that breaks your teeth.
0: It does. Yeah. I've had to go to the dentist 3 times just over Yorkies.
1: And you keep doing it.
0: And I keep doing it. Especially the rum and raisin one. Oh.
1: Why? No? Oh, no. Why would you want to put fruit in chocolate?
0: What do you mean? I love fruit in my chocolate.
1: No, it's like a burger, right? Why are they putting tomatoes in my burger?
0: Yeah. Oh, so true.
1: Yeah? Exactly. Yeah. You don't want a bit of salad. I want a bit of cow. What's your favourite chocolate bar, Amber?
2: I really like Kit Kats. Ooh. But the chunky Kit Kats.
0: Oh, yes.
1: So good. Do you have a favourite type of chunky Kit Kat? Because I've got a biscoff, peanut butter.
2: I like the cookie dough one.
1: Yeah. That one. They do cookie dough?
2: Yeah, it's not got cookie dough in it, but like the chocolate is like cookie dough flavoured.
1: That's so good. We've come to the segment in the show where we talk about chocolate bars. No, where we have a game for you, Rosie.
0: Oh, no, well, now you've got me scared.
1: It's called Guess Who.
0: Oh.
1: Because, have you listened to the show before?
0: I have not. You're going to hate me.
1: This is why we play it. Because although this is your interview, me and Amber want to talk about ourselves. So what's going to happen is both of us are going to tell you. So there's one fact and one of us are going to tell you our stories about how this fact could be us.
0: Okay.
1: And you have to decide who's telling the truth.
0: Okay.
1: You ready?
0: I'm ready.
1: So first of all, the fact is, one time, this person forgot to format an SD card after filming 2 hours worth of footage during a uni lecture. As a result, the footage was completely unusable and wasted a whole lecture. Do you want to go first or me?
2: Yeah, I'll go first. Go on. So this was, I think it was the very start of the new year, so like January of this year. Mm. First year of uni, we're learning how to use these like cameras. The Sony FX6. And these cameras are very complicated because they're very expensive. So it's like, first of all, you have the camera and it's got loads of add-ons. Like it's got the lens, it's got a handle, it's got like a screen. It's got loads of stuff you've got to put on. And then the second you like boot up the camera, you have to go into the settings, you have to reset it. You have to set the date, time, and each settings. It's very confusing. And one of the key things that you have to do is format the SD card so it erases all previous footage. Because for some reason, all the footage stays on it, no matter what you do with it. So you have to format the SD card. Otherwise, it's any old footage stays on it, and then it gets very confusing. And so whatever you film on it becomes impossible to edit because you can't find it. Because footage, it's labeled stuff like X123 and stuff like that. It's weird.
0: Mm.
2: Anyway, start of the year, I was put on camera. We were filming these scenes, and I'm silly and I forgot to format the SD card, something I've done many times. Anyway, after the lecture, we'd run out of time. My friend took the SD to put it onto her laptop to send us the footage so we could edit it as like practice for an assessment. But she could not get the footage off because there was all old footage on it as well. And she was like, yeah, we can't do anything with it because it hadn't been formatted. And then people who went in was like, oh, who used the camera? And I was blamed, and I was like, I'm sorry, I didn't mean to. But because of that, we couldn't edit any of the footage, and we essentially wasted a whole lecture. And we had an assessment coming up relatively soon. So I wasted like a 2-hour lecture.
1: You see how Amber lies?
2: No!
1: So it's my turn, Rosie. I did this. This happened. That's all I'm going to say. We had this module within university. I studied songwriting and music production, and they had a module on self-promotion. And so they put you in groups at the start of the term, and gave us all these SD cards, each per group, to store the footage on. And by the end, you would have to sort of submit a portfolio and like an essay about

0: why each of the processes you took, because we're going into like a modern world of social media with music. And I messed up and I formatted it wrong because I'd never been trained how to do it. I just sort of went, I'll work it out. Watched a couple of YouTube videos and that wasn't right. And so halfway through the term, I lost all of my group's footage. Yeah, we had to film it all again and rush it all into about a week. A lot of what we'd done, because we needed to get it back. You can ask us questions if you want.
1: What are your group members' names?
0: Daniel, Melis, and Dylan.
1: I mean, honestly, I don't think I have any more questions. I just have a hunch you're lying, Keys.
0: Why do you think it's me?
1: I just got a hunch. It's just eating at me.
0: What is the thing? What is it in the way I sit?
1: Yes, it's the way you sit.
0: I knew it. I knew the scoliosis would be the end of me.
1: I think it was the sheer confidence you had coming into it. You just seemed prepared, like you had the story ready to go, you know?
0: Maybe that's the ploy. Maybe I'm actually trying to throw you off.
1: Well, maybe you are, but...
0: Maybe I am.
1: If that's true, you're doing a really good job at it, because I still think you're lying.
0: Do you have any questions for Amber? The liar? No. Ain't a truther.
1: What did you say the model of the camera was?
2: It was a Sony FX6.
0: See, they don't even exist.
2: Yes, they do. Go to Media Loans, ask for a Sony FX6 and they'll hand you one.
0: Not in USW?
2: Yes, they do.
0: No.
2: Yes, they do.
0: They got rid of them.
2: No.
0: Yes.
2: I would know.
0: So who do you think is lying and who do you think is truthing?
1: Yeah, I'm positive you're lying to me, Keys. I'm positive.
0: The answer is, I am lying.
1: I knew it.
0: I'm so sorry, Amber. I got really in the role.
2: Never doubt me. Never doubt me again.
0: I guess they do exist. You know what? As soon as you started saying like names of cameras, I was like, I'm out. I have never done this in my life.
1: Especially as soon as you said it, I recognized the model name and I was just like, oh, well, like, there's no way you're just coming out with that one on the fly. There's no way.
0: Rosie, you're a pro. The way you sort of, it was like a PI investigator sat being like, did you do the crime? And I felt the fear in my body.
1: Hey, I've stalked enough Facebook accounts. I know what I'm doing.
0: I know that SD card project that you did back in the day. Oh, well, brilliant. Incredible guess. And you win another song to be played. This is called Alpha Male.

0: That was Guilty Party with Driving at 95. I was just chatting off air that just love spaces where women and marginalized communities or queer communities can just be angry and just let it all out and have that energy there. So yes, more please, Guilty Party. That was awesome. Rosie, we now have a game for you to take the lead on.
1: Oh, you do?
0: Are you a Welsh speaker?
1: Iffy. I did Welsh in school, but I'm not a fluent speaker.
0: Is iffy Welsh for something?
1: Oh, no.
0: No?
1: No? Question mark?
0: Maybe it is.
1: Maybe it is.
0: We'll never know. Okay, so did sort of like Welsh in school, like GCSE sort Welsh.
1: Yeah. Second language.
0: Okay, do you remember any of it?
1: Barely any. I can count to 99. Once I get to 100, I'm done.
0: Is it? That's impressive. I'd ask you to do it, but we ain't got time.
1: There we are, done.
0: Awesome.
1: We made it.
0: Really good that. Tried to clap there, but I forget my arm's paralysed. And it just doesn't work. So if you heard a slap in the background, that was me hitting my own hand. But we've got a game where the guest that comes in has the lovely experience of trying to say the longest train station in name in Wales.
1: Oh, you know, I've got you trumped on this.
0: We have a leaderboard as well.
1: You don't even need to show me. I already know.
0: Okay. Very confident. Very confident. We had General Waste gave it a go and did very, very well. We tried hard there. So how quickly do you think you could do it?
1: I can't say I've ever tried to do it quickly. I'm going to trip over it because I do have the tiniest lisp. So I'm definitely going over a pulgwinga. Llanfair pulgwingaeth go gerich wyn drobl llandasilio go go go.
0: The timer didn't even start there, but that was a really good taster.
1: Okay.
0: I can't wait for the next, like when we start the timer and it's like,
1: Llanfair.
0: Okay, we're going to count you in. We'll do a 3-2-1 go and then we'll start. So, Amber, are we ready?
2: Yes. 3, 2, 1, go.
0: No way.
1: Did I do it?
0: You did it.
1: I did it! Yes!
0: Which, this time, is 2.54 seconds. You were at the top of the leaderboard.
1: Whoa.
0: With people like Minas, like King Khan. You were there.
1: It's
0: with
1: an
0: them.
1: Honor.
0: That was so incredible, guys. Congratulations.
1: Feels like I've been preparing for this my whole life.
0: I was going to say, how does it feel to know that you were in the top three?
1: Oh, I am honoured. Honestly, this is the biggest joy of my entire life. Out of anything.
0: Oh, give your acceptance speech for us. Who would you like to thank?
1: I would like to thank the wonderful people of Llanfair Pwlgwyngedd Gwgerch Wyndrol Llantasilio Gogogoch.
0: Yeah.
1: I'd like to thank my Welsh teacher for drilling it into me for 4 years straight. And I'd like to thank you for giving me this opportunity to say the longest Welsh train station name live on air.
0: You were the first person to ever thank us, right, Amber?
3: Yeah,
0: usually they go,
3: it's beautiful.
0: Why did you make me do that? Why are you doing that? And they look very angry of her. But yes, well done. You're in the top three.
1: Yes.
0: You are the elite of the clan. Let's get on another track. This is by Redwood City and it's called Boy.

0: lovely bit of Welsh language metal there. That was Celavi, an incredible band that have this sort of, I don't know, like aggression, but also in their aesthetics, very emo-y pop we were like chatting about, this sort of era. Yeah. So yeah, love that. More of that, please. Rosie, we're in the last segment of the show.
1: Oh no.
0: That's like so sad, right?
1: Yeah. Aww.
0: Oh, that's so sad.
1: Can we just stay here?
0: We can, but we've got more shows on the way and we can't take away from that.
1: No, right? We can.
0: And I want to hear about what's upcoming for you next. What's on the horizon?
1: Okay. So we've got a gig next week.
0: Ooh.
1: Here in Newport. We're playing Le Pub for Punks and Pride. Alongside Seizure Salad and the Bambies.
0: Oh, no way.
1: Yeah.
0: Bambies is such a sick band.
1: They are such a sick band. Yeah, and apart from that, we've got some stuff on the way. I don't want to unsheath too much. But you should expect a couple of singles from us in the next couple of months.
0: Oh, can we know any names?
1: I'll tell you one. Leech.
0: Leech. Ooh, that sounds drama.
1: Oh, it's drama.
0: Is it about a real person?
1: It is about a real person.
0: Who's the person?
1: Oh, should I name drop? Am I going to get sued?
0: Maybe we don't do that.
1: Maybe we don't do that.
0: But we'll do it off here, right?
1: Not someone with a platform like that. No thanks.
0: I think it's you, Amber. I'm joking.
2: I'm just a happy little guy.
0: just a happy little guy. Amazing. So how are you feeling about your upcoming gig?
1: Yeah, I'm super hyped for it. It's gonna be our first gig in Le Pub, our first one in Newport since like January. Yeah, I'm really hyped for it. It's gonna be such a good show.
0: And you give such an energetic performance. It's really fun to watch. I think I was mentioning it before. The last time I saw you perform, I brought a friend of mine who is like a really committed hip hop fan. And he was obsessed. And I was like, oh, maybe it's not a genre. And he was like, no, this is sick. I've added them to my play. I'm following them straight away. So definitely appeals to a wide range of people. What time is your gig on?
1: I think we're on at 6. I think we start at 6. Oh, yeah, don't ask me. My head's all over the place this week.
0: Yeah.
1: Yeah.
0: Do people need to book tickets?
1: No, it's free entry. Just walk in.
0: Oh, what an awesome gig. And where should people check you out? Socials and all those sorts of platforms.
1: So if you want to find us, first protocol, just put in any social media, FLER, the band, and you'll find us.
0: What a nice name.
1: Well, Flair.
0: Yeah.
1: Oh, do you want the story behind that?
0: We have 1 minute and 37 seconds, so speed the story.
1: I can do it quick.
0: Yeah.
1: So basically, my dad sneezed once. And it sounded like Flimger! And then I ended up using Flimmergoober as like an online gamer tag, and then shortened it for Flair for the band.
0: Why is this only coming out in the end of the show?
1: You didn't ask before.
0: I'm so sorry. So this is all down to your dad?
1: Yeah.
0: Wow.
1: Well, the name.
0: That's incredible. I'm like, oh, it's just got like a like flow. It's, you know, a flur or a flurry of something. Or
1: no, it's a sneeze.
0: It's a sneeze. Would you ever sort of like do sneeze merch?
1: Oh my god, we should do sneeze merch.
0: Yeah,
1: that's such a good idea.
0: I'm here all week.
1: You know what? Well, you're stealing my ideas. I'm stealing yours. It's fine. We're sharing.
0: Sneeze merch. Would it be like t-shirts with sneezing on it, or would it be tissues?
1: I mean,
2: Flair brand tissues. That's interesting because that's something you don't see every day.
0: Yeah. The world is your oyster.
1: Selling tissues at a gig and then you can wipe your makeup off with it as well.
0: Yes.
1: Oh, now that's a play.
0: We've got an idea. Well, thank you so much for being on the show today. It's been wonderful to chat to you.
1: Thank you for having me.
0: And I wish you all the best with your gig next week. Everyone should definitely be there. And thank you at home as well, or in the kitchen, or in the shopping centre, for listening to us today. You can listen again or go to tomorrow, or listen again on the website. Thank you and have a good Saturday.

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2: The death toll from floods in Nepal has risen to 626, with almost 2,500 people still missing. Rescue efforts are being hampered by poor weather and fears of further flooding. If you're planning to travel on trains in England over the bank holiday, you could face possible disruptions because of strike action by East Midlands Railway workers. John Watson is the RMT Midlands Regional Organiser.
3: The new 810 fleet that East Midlands Railway introduced in December of last year, there's numerous faults and defects with those trains. Our members are having to work in those conditions, but also it's having an impact on the passengers.
2: The government has pledged £1.5 million to help fund the training of 100 more barristers per year. It's to help tackle the backlog of cases. And casualty actor William Beck says it's a real privilege to be part of the show's 40th anniversary special. The two-part story will celebrate the milestone in September. That's the latest from Radio News Hub. I'm Grace McIntosh.
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6: 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Thunder should clear, leaving some sunny spells and a few showers later on. A high of 21 degrees. Bored? 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
3: Conservative MP Sir James Cleverly has announced he is resigning from the Shadow Cabinet to stand for Mayor of London. The former Foreign Secretary and Braintree MP said the capital needed someone who understands it and is prepared to fight for its future. A man has died and at least six other people have been injured at a festival in West Sussex. Grace McIntosh has more.
4: The 41-year-old died after a large sign fell at the Big Church Festival near Stenning yesterday afternoon. Sussex police say his next of kin have been told and are being supported by specialist officers. The Archbishop of Canterbury says she's sad and shocked. The event, which was supposed to last through the weekend, has been called off early.
3: The Royal Navy has spent 72 hours tracking Russian warships and sanctioned cargo vessels through UK waters and the English Channel. The operation ended with surveillance handed to a NATO ally off the French coast. And Victor Munoz marked his home debut with a late equaliser as Liverpool snatched a 2-2 draw for a second successive week in the Premier League, this time against Nottingham Forest. That's the latest from Radio News Hub. I'm Johnny Holmes.
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7: 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Thunder should clear, leaving some sunny spells and a few showers later on. A high of 21 degrees. Bored? 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
2: G'day, thanks for calling Sipping Tinnies. 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

0: And here's your What's On guide with Newport City Radio. The Darley Show was at the Riverfront on Saturday, the 5th of September. 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

as his grand red carpet rolls out on the side they stand, worshipping you like a god, like a goddess. Somehow, you remain modest. 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